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1: 93.1
0: te llega.
2: I think my hair stopped growing. 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Haven't lost any of it, but something ain't the same. Maybe it's a metaphor. Is it even that deep? I think my hair stopped growing. Or is it me? I called Phil a couple times. He's probably sick of me. He said go easy on yourself, but what does that even mean? Sounds like good advice, but

0: Hey Ming, I thought there were gonna be chicks at this bar.
1: Yeah, but they're bringing pizza and they're also gonna have a
2: Well, dude, guys, guys, the leader.
3: Hey guys.
2: Hey,
3: what's up, man? Hey,
1: did you bring the
0: Hey, Ming, Joe's

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I called Phil a couple times, he's probably sick of me. He said go easy on yourself, but what does that even mean? Sounds like good advice, but

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1: RadioDisney.com.mx.
2: You played it cool and I played it dumb. Don't you think I'm a little too young to be messed with like that?